0: 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Thomas Hotel 1.
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0: 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That's ambulance 1102 in Hamilton Township, 12 Cannon Drive, Cross of Gary Drive. For bleeding, operate south responsibly.
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0: Central Rescue 74. Alright, I have a truck now. You have 1-10-1, bro. Cancel him, I'm going. Alright, you're super, super low, by the way.
1: Apologies. Underneath female, cut her wrist, please respond to me. Hello, guys.

Summers 1010 on the turnaround in Hamilton Township, 438 Linwood Avenue, cross of Tipton Street and Elizabeth Avenue. For medical emergency, operate South Response 1. That's Summers 1010 on the turnaround in Hamilton Township, 438 Linwood Avenue, cross of Tipton Street and Elizabeth Avenue. For medical emergency, operate South Response 1.

0: 11139 in Ewing Township, 1-10 Florence Avenue, across the Central Avenue for trauma, operating with the front line. Max, MO-139 in Ewing Township, 1101 Florence Avenue, across the Central Avenue for trauma victim operating with the front line.
1: Yo, female, dehydrated and vomiting.
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0: into 110 Swan Elf and caught in the garage door. 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
1: Okay.
0: Hello,
1: which apartment is it?
0: This apartment. PD should be in route or on PNC versus H.
1: Alright.

0: 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I'll have an industry test. 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

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That's Animals 1393 Ewing, 28 Leicester Lane, cross of Canterbury Drive for a medical emergency operation on response 1.

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Ambulance 1-10-2 in Hamilton Township, 5109 Caliber Way, cross of Coburn Drive. We're bleeding, operate South Response 1, and that's Ambulance 1-10-2 in Hamilton Township, 5109 Caliber Way, cross of Coburn Drive. We're bleeding, operate South Response 1.

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Come in dispatch 23775.

0: And 209 Tiber Way. 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

0: Windsor, 40 Rainflower Lane in the area of Mope, in the area. Operate East Response on that, Station 45 in West Windsor, 40 Rainflower Lane for smoke in the area. Operate East Response 1.
1: That's a lot of 40 response.
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Stallion 1, Engine 1, Engine 3, and Truck 1 in Hamilton Township, 126 Dakota Drive at the crossings at Hamilton Station, cross of Grand Central Drive. 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That's Battalion 1, Engine

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1: So that's confirming a 44.
0: They originally put out a dispatch in the area or in Flower Lane, and then when we called them, they gave us 40.
1: Line 43, what's your location?
0: Chief 43, call line 43.
1: Yeah, what's your location?
0: In front of box 108, we're out with PD.
2: Sir, can you give a call over to DAP desk to see if they have any control burns in the area?
0: Yeah, we'll give them a call.
2: Central Engine 43, Connie.

0: Chief of Mission for Dispatch. You want us to head up towards South Lane?
1: Yeah, head up there. There's two houses under construction. See if you see anything behind there. That's a possibility.
0: Nothing in any open burning in the area.

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Pull the truck one, recall the balance, I'm available. Follow this one.

0: Commander, Mars 43. 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
0: Yeah, we just went down Oak and Hickory Corner. There's nothing here.
2: Handcuffed.

Joseph Apartments Senior in the lobby across of Hoffman Avenue for fall victim operator West Response 1. That's North Rescue in the city of Trenton, 237 Oakland Street, the Lewis Joseph Apartments in the lobby across of Hoffman Avenue for fall victim operator West Response 1.

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2: South Rescue, Medic 1791 in the city of Trenton, 1230 South Bar Street, cross of Liberty Street and Dayton Street. In the rear, for bleeding, unsafe scene, level 1 stage, operate west response 1. At South Rescue, Medic 1791 in the city of Trenton, 1230 South Bar Street, cross of Liberty Street and Dayton Street. In the rear, for bleeding, unsafe scene, level 1 stage, operate west response 1.
1: Well, sorry.

0: No, it's in the lobby. The mouse. He should be in the elevator. Zav 91, 1230 South Broad Street, to the rear. Down on each female, cut both her wrists with an unknown object. Called in by a third party not on scene, police are now stage away on the rush.
1: Where is it?
2: M 419 Whitaker Avenue, cross of Mott Street and Swan Street, fall fall victim, upway west, response 1. That's Rescue 74 in the city of Trenton. 419 Whitaker Avenue, cross of Mott Street and Swan Street, fall fall victim, upway west, response 1.

Ramsey 1084, Formaking Whittaker Avenue. It's a 0-2-year-old Belle hit her head and she's bleeding. Echo 43 and Brush 43 are in course. Okay.

0: 10 George 3, St. Jude Avenue, but I'll take out from Lincoln on 16. Cross.
1: North Muskegon, the city of Trenton, 381 St. Joe's Avenue, cross of Girard Avenue for a psychiatric emergency. Unsafe scene, level 1 stage, operate west response 1. That's North Rescue in the city of Trenton, 381 St. Joe's Avenue, cross of Girard Avenue for a psychiatric emergency. Unsafe scene, level 1 stage, operate west response 1.
0: North 381 St. Joe's Avenue. Please want you to speak. I'll advise you.

ambulance 40, medic 1794, attention towards Heath in Hightstown, Mercer Street and Rogers Avenue for a pedestrian motor vehicle accident operate east of Franklin. That's ambulance 40, medic 1794, attention towards Heath in Hightstown, Mercer Street and Rogers Avenue for a pedestrian motor vehicle accident operate east of Franklin.

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0: Captain Rogers on the FBI for the police. 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
1: Sorry, 111 for the murder.
0: That's it.

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0: Epilepsy in the city of Trenton, 439 Bellevue Avenue, at the Bell Care Nursing and Rehabilitation Center, room 4, bed 1A Alpha. 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
0: Charlie 97, Sierra Victor X-Ray. Gonna be southbound, just past Robinson Park, with a black Honda.

Italian 2 Central. Replace the truck with squad 1.

Squad 1, Hotel 2 in Hamilton Township, 9 Kerr Drive, cross of Alpha Road, Elmont Road for a medical emergency operation. South response 1, at Squad 1, correction, yes, Squad 1, Hotel 2 in Hamilton Township, 9 Kerr Drive, cross of Alpha Road for a medical emergency operation. South response 1.

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1: 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One ten two medic 179 19 Kerr Drive 86 year old altered PD's on scene.

0: clears itself. New Jersey, Whiskey 6-3, Romeo, Charlie, Juliet. I'm in the parking lot, quick check, Rob L, 5 Mercedes, the phone.
1: Okay.

Southwest in the city of Trenton. Burnley Street and Lamington Street in the park. Unknown medical emergency operating west of Fonz 1. At Southwest View in the city of Trenton. Burnley Street and Lamington Street in the park. An unknown medical emergency operating west of Fonz 1.

0: Romeo 48, Papa Uniform Lima. 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We're at B195 entrance. Hold on, 195.
1: Hello.

Romeo 3, Romeo, Romeo, Juliet. It's going to be northbound from Wood, side plaza with the silver Audi.

0: start running. And I want a silver Audi. Registration expires. All of the next valid 0 points clearance.
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1: Yeah.

574 in the city of Trenton, 164 Brunswick Avenue, cross of North Montgomery and Violet Street. For medical emergency operator west of Buckland, that's rescue 74 in the city of Trenton, 164 Brunswick Avenue, cross of North Montgomery Street and Violet Street. For medical emergency operator west of Buckland.

0: Southwest, due in the city of Trenton, 400 Chambership, the Trenton Central High School, in the area of, for a motor vehicle accident, off road west of Fox One. That's Southwest in the city of Trenton, 400 Chamber Street, the Trenton Central High School, in the area of a motor vehicle accident, off road west of Fox One.
1: You're hearing your noise from over there.

Attempt to send 400 Trenton Authorities and Medical Room 791 on the upgrade in the city of Trenton, 400 Chamber Street, the Trenton Central High School in the area of 4A. Motor vehicle accident, rescue, overturn. Hopefully, West Response 1. That's Attempt to send 400 Trenton Authorities, Medical Room 791 in the city of Trenton, 400 Chamber Street, the Trenton Central High School in the area of 4A. Motor vehicle accident, rescue, overturn. Operate West Response 1.

0: Ambulance 139 viewing 1012 Pennington Road, west of McCarthy Drive at a restaurant. Report overdose upright north of Fonts 1. That's Ambulance 139 in Ewing Township. 1012 Pennington Road, cross of McCarthy Drive, the restaurant, for an overdose, operating with response 1.
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0: Sends for Rescue 74. If there's any way that this gentleman called this letter, we have no idea that she called 911. We're thankful.
1: Is there any more
0: or is it canceled? No, it's canceled. The baby doesn't have a
1: fear. Hello, you're in the hole.

southwest in the city of Trenton, 25 Murray Street, cross of Westgate and Gilbert Alley. For a medical emergency, operate West Response 1 at South Rescue in the city of Trenton, 25 Murray Street, cross of Westgate and Gilbert Alley. For a medical emergency, operate West Response 1.

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0: Jersey Golf 8-1, Roger Mike Alpha. I'll be 33 in front of Citizens Bank with a gray Jeep.
1: Copy.
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I'll be 33 by the old Wells Fargo with a black Nissan Altima.

0: Emma's 110-1, medic 1793, Italian 2, squad 1, and rescue 1 in Hamilton Township, U.S. Highway 130 and Crosswicks, Hamilton Square Road, for motor vehicle accident rescue assignment, operate Southwest Fox 1, that's Emma's 110-1, medic 1793, Italian 2, squad 1, and rescue 1 in Hamilton Township, U.S. Highway 130 and Crosswicks, Hamilton Square Road, for motor vehicle accident rescue 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
1: The throwing bleach over the railing and inside of the apartment.
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3: Holding Kilo 46 and what he did.
4: Yeah,

0: 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That's U.S. Highway 130 and Patriots Way.
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0: Yeah.
1: I'll need to speak later. 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
0: Whiskey in the city of Trenton, 2030 West Hanover Street, cross of Green Place and Taylor Place on the second floor for bleeding, operate west of Fonsworth. That's Southwest Whiskey in the city of Trenton, 2030 West Hanover Street, cross of Taylor Place and Green Place on the second floor for bleeding, operate west of Fonsworth.

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MS 139 in Ewing. MP 469 Sylvia Street. Bell Meadow Corral operating North Response 1. That's MS 139 in Ewing. 469 Sylvia Street. Bell Meadow Corral operating North Response 1.

MO-129 in Ewing Township, 49 Rockland Road, cross of Langmore Drive and Sean Road for a patient assist operating on front. That's MO-129 in Ewing Township, 49 Rockland Road, cross of Langmore Drive and Sean Road for a patient assist operating on front.

Battalion 1, Engine 1, Engine 4, and Truck 1 in Hamilton Township, 20 Pinedale Corps, cross of Stanford Corps, realarm system operates off response 1. That's Battalion 1, Engine 1, Engine 4, and Truck 1 in Hamilton Township, 20 Pinedale Corps, cross of Stanford Corps, for the alarm system operates off response 1.

0: 14 Front Street Avenue, the Ava Rehabilitation and Care Center, room 333A, across of Warning, Front Street, for psychiatric emergency, and on the level 1 stage, upper west response line. 14 Brunswick Avenue, Station and Care Center, room 333, for cross of Lanning Avenue and Plum Street, for psychiatric emergency, unsafe scene, level 1 stage, upper west response line.
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1: Charlie Mike Delta. Going to be southbound in front of Workout District with a silver SUV.
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1: 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Speaking of that.
3: Have a good day. Jersey Zulu 5-2, Lima Lima Yankee, B-130 Northbound System, Montessori, Bay, Silver, Toyota, Tana.

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1: Yeah, okay,
0: stand by.
1: Yes, sir. This is Bob. PD's on stand. We're on it.
0: Okay.

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0: Copy.

Ambulance 111, engine 3 in Hamilton Township, Hamilton Avenue and Atlantic Avenue for a motor vehicle accident. Operate south of Sponson. That's Ambulance 111 and engine 3 in Hamilton Township. Hamilton Avenue and Atlantic Avenue for a motor vehicle accident. Operate south of Sponson.

0: Jam 50 stopping. New Jersey, X-ray 6-1, Whiskey, November, Bravo, southbound, just after 195, Supply Condo, unknown.
1: 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BC,

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0: 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Going to be Brad Crescent and Stewart with a red helmet.
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0: Sigue, te quedas tú.
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0: I'll be cleaning my stuff. If I'm like, it's you, morning.
1: Okay.

Well,

0: Hamels 110, an additional assignment, and moves 40 in Hamilton Township at 1655 Clocknell Road at the Alvin Apartments, Apartment 10A Alpha, across the State Boulevard, for patient assist, operates South Response 1. That's Ambulance 110, an additional assignment, Ambulance 40 in Hamilton Township at 1655 Clocknell Road at the Alvin Apartments, Apartment 10A Alpha, across the State Boulevard, for patient assist, operates South Response 1.
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0: Truck 1 to Hamilton Township, 1655 Clarkin Road at the Alvin Apartments, 1108 Alpha for patient assist and force entry. Operate South Response 1. That's Truck 1 in Hamilton Township, 1655 Clarkin Road at the Alvin Apartments, 1108 Alpha for patient assist and force entry. Operate South Response 1.
1: Visual.

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1: Lima Charlie Sierra. 30 southbound dam site. I think he's trying to stop in the left lane. So, blue F-150. Hang on.
0: Copy.

Southwest unit of 1793 in the city of Trenton, 603 Catcher at the McDonald's of Trenton, outside. Prevent conscious person operating west of Sponsorum. That's Southwest unit of 1793 in the city of Trenton, 603 Cash Street, the McDonald's of Trenton, outside. Prevent conscious person operating west of Sponsorum.

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1: Bravo 15, Juliet Romeo Alpha, the Windsor Road in front of the Windsor House of the White Volkswagen.
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to 74 Medic 1791 in the city of Trenton, 425 North Montgomery Street, cross of Brunswick Avenue for a medical emergency. Operate West Response Front. That's Rescue 74 Medic 1791 in the city of Trenton, 425 North Montgomery Street, cross of Brunswick Avenue for a medical emergency. Operate West Response Front.

I'll be 526 on Lilac with a white Jeep.

Ambulance 40, Medic 1793 in Robbinsville, 312 Ravens Road at the Freedom Village, Town Center South, cross of State Highway 33, full respiratory emergency, operate south response 1. That's Ambulance 40, Medic 1793 in Robbinsville, 312 Ravens Road at the Freedom Village, Town Center South, cross of State Highway 33, full respiratory emergency, operate south response 1.

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0: 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I was here at that Oro. Alpha Mike 1. Liz 1.
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0: Jersey Whiskey 66, Whiskey Victor Echo, me in front of Onzo Vet 130 Southbound with a silver Honda.
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MS129, Medic 179, Juan Lawrence Township, 952 Pine Street, cross of Brunswick Avenue and Princeton Avenue, for an unconscious person operating with response 1. That's MS129, Medic 179, Juan Lawrence Township, 952 Pine Street, cross of Brunswick Avenue and Princeton Avenue, for the unconscious person operating with response 1.

Medic 1794 in West Windsor, 144 Conover Road, cross of Aldrich Way, for cardiac emergency, operate east response 1. That's Medic 1794 in West Windsor, 144 Conover Road, cross of Aldrich Way, for cardiac emergency, operate east response 1.

0: Aynen.
1: Medic 1793 in Ewing Township, 1460 Parkside Avenue, crossover. Correction, Park, Police, Senior High Rise Apartment, 816, cross of Ives Avenue, for respiratory emergency operation officer responsible. That's MS 139, Medic 1793 in Ewing Township, 1460 Parkside Avenue, Park, Police, Senior High Rise Apartment, 816, cross of Ives Avenue, for respiratory emergency operation officer responsible.

0: 129-92-9 Pine Street. 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We're a Polish speaking caller. Well, I'm out of language, I'm trying to get further. Avenue, Park Place, Senior High Rise, Apartment 816. 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
1: Howdy.

Poseidon 2, Squad 1, Rescue 1, Engine 1, Engine 2, Engine 4, and Truck 2, and Truck 1, and Hamilton Township, 3337, Maxwell Drive, cross of Birch Street, Fort Dwelling, Operate South Response 1, at Poseidon 2, Squad 1, Rescue 1, Engine 1, Engine 2, Engine 4, Truck 1, and Truck 2, in Hamilton Township, 337, Maxwell Drive, cross of Birch Street, Fort Dwelling, Operate South Response 1.

plumbing, and fire, an outlet extended to some bags placed near the wall. Homeowner stated he extinguished the fire. They were advised to evacuate.

0: Southwest in the city of Trenton, 12 East Byrne Avenue, cross of North Clinton Avenue and Ross Street for medical bomb, operate West Response Fund. That's Southwest in the city of Trenton, 12 East Byrne Avenue, cross of North Clinton Avenue and Ross Street for medical bomb, operate West Response Fund.
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0: squats above. One story, single family, one frame, got nothing strong from the problems, I've got a lesson.
1: Oh, squat, okay.
2: Battalion 2's arrived, 5 command.
1: Battalion 2 has the command.
0: The 602 now, no contact.

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1: Crews have a light smoke condition on the first floor. 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

0: 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I'll be 33 from Chase with a Black Badger.
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0: Papa 80 on stop. November 25, Whiskey Charlie Papa, going to be southbound and work out the streets with the Trump.
1: Copy.

0: 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That's Ambulance 1010 in Hamilton Township. 2011 South Broad Street, Apartment 3, across of Rowan Avenue for a medical emergency. Operate South Response Fund.
1: Copy.

Cheyenne 1, Engine 1 and Truck 1, Hamilton Township, 111 Silver Court, off of White Horse, Hamilton Square Road, for carbon monoxide alarm, operate South Response 1. That's Battalion 1, Engine 1, and Truck 1 in Hamilton Township, 111 Silver Court, off of White Horse, Hamilton Square Road, for carbon monoxide alarm, operate South Response 1.

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1: Hotel 52 Uniform Tango Papa, Southbound Work Out District, the Red Dodge. Hold on.
0: Oh, my God.

174 in the city of Trenton, 27 Evans Avenue, across of Martin Luther King Jr. Boulevard. For medical emergency operate west of Franklin, that's Rescue 74.

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1: Actually, we're at warning, I'm sorry.

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For medical emergency, operate West Response 1. That's Rescue 74 in the city of China, 640 West Bay Street, the Delaware View Terrace apartment, apartment 401, cross of Colonial Avenue and General Green Avenue. For medical emergency, operate West Response 1.

Alaska 74, 640 West 30, Delaware View Terrace, apartment 401. 34-year-old female died here for the past 3 hours. You also have fire departments in 4th Century.

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That's ambulance 102 in Hamilton Township, 1655 Clockner Road, the Alvin Apartments, correction, Apartment 10A Alpha, for patient assist operates out for response run.

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1: Copy.

Italian 1, engine 1 and truck 1 in Hamilton Township at 2550 Clockner Road, across of White Horse, Hamilton Square Road, for a medical correction for carbon monoxide alarm with illness. Operates off response 1 at 911, engine 1, truck 1 in Hamilton Township, 2550 Clockner Road at the White, across of White Horse, Hamilton Square Road, for carbon monoxide alarm with illness. Operates off response 1.

0: Emily Flintama, Hamilton Township, 2550 Clock North, Clock of White Horse, Hamilton Square Road. For carbon monoxide alarm with illness, operates off response line. That's Emily Flintama 1 in Hamilton Township, 2550 Clock North Road. Cross of White Horse, Hamilton Square Road for carbon monoxide alarm with illness. Operate South Response 1.
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Southwest in the city of Trenton, 245 Bellevue Avenue, cross of Calhoun Tree and Nelson Street. For medical emergency, operate West Response 1. That's Southwest you in the city of Trenton, 245 Bellevue Avenue, cross of Calhoun Tree and Nelson Street. For medical emergency, operate West Response 1.

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2: 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Bravo 10 Victor Gold Sierra, going to be southbound from the workout district with a gray Honda.
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0: 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It's not a white Tahoe. It's coming back in the Mercury. Under Athens.
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2: 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I'm clear. 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

1254 Metaquan 791 in Hopewell Township, 231 Pennington Lawrenceville Road, cross of Stevenson Road for the unconscious person operating Northwest Ponce 1. That's ambulance 154 Metaquan 791 in Hopewell Township, 231 Pennington Lawrenceville Road, cross of Stevenson Road for an unconscious person operating Northwest Ponce 1.

154-791-231-1 Long Road. 50-year-old male, internet consciousness, possibly took an unknown drug. Known drug user, he's also snoring, and the car is used to use the back door for entry.

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0: 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Charlie 2-4 Lima Romeo Mike, gonna be northbound of Valero with AA Black Shadow.
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1: Thank you.

You got me. Jersey Tier 47, Victim 10, Ohio, B13 Northbound, 40, Bay, Whitney, Falcon. Copy.

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0: 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Bravo, Mike Warning.
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Jersey Hotel 75 November, Mike Lima, B13 northbound, front of Jeep with a black Mercedes.

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0: By Lincoln, Washington, Buffalo. Trusky, South Central, 630 Division Street. By Lincoln, Washington, Buffalo. 630.
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0: 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What was the rest of that message?
1: You said the person's supposed to be at a private location?
0: Private location, that's what he said.

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1: Copy.

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1: We're showing to have an active warrant out of South River for 250. As well as an additional warrant out of South Brunswick for 250 as well.
0: Copy, just 250 for now.
1: Yes, nothing else.
0: Copy.

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2: 男生。男生。男生。
0: 好。He went right out of South River. He has the control substance for drug paraphernalia.
2: Okay.
0: A small glass pipe of burn-in, some residue, which is for narcotics, as well as a non-burn copper metal wiring, a small cut pencil with burn-in.
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That's the, correction, medical emergency. 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What is the medical emergency? 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

Okay.

0: Romeo 1-4 with CXRMI, gonna be northbound, just into East Windsor with a red Toyota pickup truck.
1: Alright.

It's on number 3, Renfrew Avenue, Arnold Medical. Number 3, Renfrew Avenue, Arnold.

0: Going to be rescue south from Nug 701, City of Trenton, 1926, Riverside Drive, apartment 2A Alpha. Respiratory Mercy, West 1. Rescue south from Nug 701, City of Trenton, 1926, Riverside Drive, apartment 2A Alpha. Respiratory Mercy, West Eastbound 1. 0353.
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0: 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So, I'm an each female possibly having a seizure.
1: Central North, Hawaii, regional. What
2: can I read? What's my recorder, dude?
1: Central North,
2: you guys are walking out. We'll take
0: 1-3 on the turn. Receive. 5400 holding an additional 550 Lamberton Street for the unknown.
3: Yes, I'll

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1: 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Can you circle there? 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
1: 17 Ravens Crest for the fireway.
0: You want 66 as well?

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Station 4344, Control Zone 2, number 22 Orleans Street for the fire alarm activation. That's number 22 Orleans Street for the fire alarm activation. 0602.

っと日本忘れた感じ。22 earnings done. He should pass one down. 643-646. 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

0: residential. At the show inside Alpha, Bravo, and Delta. 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

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Montana 1, Edges, Parkland, Hamilton, 16 Berlin Drive. Speaking to Terrapin. Department of Montana, I'm operating South as well as 1.

0: 你这个。
1: Saturday 15, Lima Tango Echo 6148, going to be southbound Newtown Village, the white Hyundai, unknown.
0: Okay.

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0: Amos 110-2, Hamilton, number 8, Chickadee Way. 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Operator South, respond.
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Thanks.

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The overdose. Same as 110-4, Hamilton. 695 Cruiser Road, Delta 4, the overdose operates off response.

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MS-129, Princeton, 601 Ewing Street, Building Charlie, Unit 4, unconscious person operating north of Sun.

Amos 129, on the redirect, Barnes, 75 northbound, mile marker 67. The motor vehicle accident. 129 on the redirect, Barnes, 295 northbound, mile marker 67. Motor vehicle accident, operate north response form.

0: 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It's in the area of for a
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0: Amos 1104, Medic 1793, Hamilton, 2300 Hamilton Ave, Hamilton Serve, the Smart Unit, Unit 303. The unconscious person. Amos 1104, Medic 1793, Hamilton, 2300 Hamilton Avenue, Smart Unit 303. 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
1: And so 154 is responding to Prince 602, they have a phone.
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1: 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Are you responding?

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2: Air 34, stop it. Bro, Lima Papakilo, say Greyhound Odyssey, then with one.

0: Hankins Road across from Kitty Academy, X-ray 20 Yankee Alpha November. It's a white pass Hawker with one.
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That's South Rescue, Medic 1795, City of Trenton, 211 Emory Avenue, the rest is for emergency. Operate West responsible.

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1: Not near.
0: She's not in the area.
1: Alright, we're always going to that video level throughout a couple weeks ago. 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No problem.
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0: Come on, come on, come on, come on, come on, come on, come on, come on, come on, come on, come on, come on, come on, come on, come on, come on, come on, come on, come on, come on, come on, come on, come on, come on, come on, come on, come on, come on, come on, come on, come on, come on, come on, come on, come on, come on, come on, come on, come on, come on, come on, come on, come on, come on, 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
0: going next? 497, Old Rose Street, apartment 1B, Bravo. South at 197 Old Rose Street, apartment 1B, Bravo. 79-year-old female, caller wants her checked out, doesn't want to, didn't want to go to Dallas. 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

times of additional assignment, IDS 110-2, Medic 1792, City of Trenton, 50 East State Street, in front of the TD Bank, the pedestrian motor vehicle accident. Assignments 110-2, Medic 1792, City of Trenton, 50 East State Street, in front of the TD Bank, the pedestrian motor vehicle accident, operator West response.

0: Negative, they're all tied up on the stop. We have 110-2 dispatch and 7-9.
1: I have one of my trucks. One of those on the seat.
0: Small assignment in the city. South is on scene at 19 Old Rose. North is on scene, 5-4 Union.
1: Okay, I thought you were still going. Thank you.
0: No problem.
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0: Wasn't I one, seven, I wanted full.
3: 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The fire suppression was a failure to notify to advise the.
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3: 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I'm on scene.

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Janus 110-1 Hamilton 2560 Cruiser Road Unit 427, the rest for emergency. 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

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It's North Rescue on the redirect, medic 1791, City of Trenton, 1314 Brunswick Avenue, 108 Bravo, seizures. Operate West Response Force.

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Medic 174 East Windsor, 370 US 130. 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

Yeah, that was nice. Famous 48, East Windsor, 300 Etra Road, Delta Wing, Unit 11. 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

0: South Missouri Tower 33, you are in contact at 516 Sutherland Road, South Chicago, Old Avenue.
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0: North 1, South Missouri Tower 33, you are in contact at 516 Sutherland Road, South Chicago, Old Avenue. 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North 1, South

0: 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Testing in court 1 2 3 4 5 5 4 3 2 1 testing.
1: Loud and clear.
0: Chief.

0: Central 4814's arrived. Is that the main entrance?
1: They just said it was the Meadows G-Wing. 311, that's what I'm calling.

0: Ambulance 110-2 Hamilton, 226 McAdoo Avenue. The medical alarm, Ambulance 110-2 Hamilton, 226 McAdoo Avenue. 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

0: 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In front of 702 Martin Luther King Jr. Boulevard, the unconscious person. North Rescue Medic 1795, City of Trenton. In front of 702 Martin Luther King Jr. Boulevard. Southern Dubuque, the unconscious person. Operate. West responsible.
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attempt an additional assignment of Flight 392, Medic 1791, City of Trenton, Butler and Hudson, seizures. Assignment 1392, Medic 1791, City of Trenton, Butler and Hudson, seizures. Operator West, response 1.

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2: 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Hamilton 173, Medic 1793, 3 Hamilton House Place itself, Pussy Care of Hamilton, room 114. 83-year-old male, on the mental test.
0: Hamilton.

0: Radio repair to dispatch, testing 1, 2, 3, 4, 5. How do you read me?
1: Sure, but nothing came up on any of the radios saying that you were talking that we could see.

0: next to the alarm to advise the contact electrician. We also need to pursue.
1: The repair testing 1, 2, 3, 4, dispatch,
2: loud and clear.

0: Terminate the Delta. Charlie 3-1, Victor, Hotel Yankee, 3-130 northbound from Chicago, to Silver Honda.
1: That's right.

0: 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Is there anything holding? 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Okay, go ahead.
1: I'll be doing the canine training pad. 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I'll be in the store building.

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NS 1104, Medic 1795, Engine 3, Hamilton 146, Julie Avenue. Phone held a bar to Klein. East stroke victim. NS 1104, Medic 1795, Engine 3, Hamilton 146, Julie Avenue. The stroke victim operates off response 1.

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0: 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Delta 17 Sierra Delta X-ray. New Windsor just off Sharon. It's a blue thistle.
1: Perfect.

And it's 129 Mars. 110 Northbrook Avenue, the medical emergency. Okay, that's 129 Mars. 110 Northbrook Avenue, the medical emergency. Operate North Response 1.

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0: Hello. 29-year-old male, ETA 12 minutes.
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1: What?
0: Charlie 39, Papa Whiskey Golf, 539 here, Herbert. So blue or gray GMC.
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2: 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And I'm going to fire.
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0: 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I'll give you the closest call. It's going to be JC Julius Charlie 179 Hotel. 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
1: 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I'll be down to 201 and start the fire investigator.
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0: trying to find it from its 5.5. 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
1: Oh,

Ambulance 45, respond number 206, Salem Court, apartment number 1 for the fall victim. That's 206, Salem Court, apartment number 1 for the fall victim, 1151.

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1: Hurry.
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0: 事情的，就比方说4G 教室 in the West House。Christine North Reese。
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1: I can't see the speed on the 15, so I'll give it to you momentarily. 130, goes down in front of car start, it's a lot faster.

State 295 southbound, mile marker 59 over zero, the unknown medical emergency. That's 110, Hamilton Township, Interstate 295 southbound, 59 over zero, the unknown medical emergency. Southbound, 1210, 260.

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0: 2's arriving. I got a 2-story attached townhouse with nothing showing down. That's getting spot 42. How come it?
1: 2 on scene, 2-story attached townhouse, nothing showing. 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

0: 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North City, Trent, 260 North Willow Street on the 6th floor, apartment 608, psychiatric emergency.
1: Or a brown fabric over him. South, I'm sorry, you said you're going to Sherman?

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That's 1392 Ewing Township, 1451 Parkway Avenue, Apartment A Alpha 4, respiratory emergency, North 1, 1242-260.

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1: Truck 1, Hamilton, 162, Natrona Avenue, cardiac arrest. That's 110-3-793, Tour Chief, Truck 1, Hamilton, 162, Natrona Avenue, cardiac arrest. South response 1, 1249.
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0: 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Station 20 Lawrence Township, 4259 Province Line Road wires, North 1, 1253-260.
1: 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It's going to be an obvious.
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0: 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It's a white CRV.
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2: 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Position 1-5.

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0: That'll be clear. So, Whiskey Foxtrot 1.

0: Go ahead.
1: I'm out with them. Negative CDS, can you start the next 45 for unregistered, please? And I'll be clear.
0: Of course.

Altman 45 on the south. Good afternoon, Mike, Delta November, 49 Golf, beyond Hutchinson Boulevard, actually Hutchinson, near the township border, so red F-150. Copy 7 a.m. clear.

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2: 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Call 3495 US Highway number 1. And Nothing Bunt Cakes, the alarm system. 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
1: 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Rescue 1. Good door pop on the passenger side.
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0: Roger with that one. E-Wide Engine 2, now they're going to have to take Whitehorse down on the square to Little Harbor. Can't come down Whitehorse, for instance.
1: Yeah, from.
0: Thanks for having me.

0: 两个人。
1: Take one horse handle to square to Cypress. You can't take Mercerville just because of the accident.
2: Okay.
1: Roger. RC1, okay.
0: Five four. Receive 154.

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0: Who's next?

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1: Investigation 813.
2: Did you give PS a shout? 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Seven two six six two. That's all.
1: 726. Okay, 72662 Hotel, Mike. It's not stopping any rescuing, right? Just, damaged.
2: Yeah, it's all torn up at the base. He smacked it. Pretty good.
1: Okay, I'll make the call in there.

Over 75 on Mesa. I'm clear. The hotel mic is 0. 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

0: Gulf 47, Sierra Zulu, receipt on 130 northbound front court, Mays, it's a flat camera.
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1: I'm 130 southbound in front of Taco Bell. I'm blocking partially the left lane, what's going into the turn lane of Main Street. There's a very large branch in the roadway. I'm going to try and move myself, but I may need another.
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2: 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It's 1391 701 in Ewing, 53 Walter Street, respiratory emergency.

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0: 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It's going to be a BLS fall victim in his wheelchair.
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South City of Trenton, 248 Pearl Street, apartment 6, medical emergency. 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

0: It's going to be for 80, sorry, a 78-year-old male who has a cut on his leg. He's bleeding.
1: Main Street, back pain, 110-4 in Hamilton, 181 Main Street, back pain.

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1: Altitude 91792, Ewing Township 44 Western Avenue, apartment number 2, arrest story emergency. That's 1391792, Ewing Township 44 Western Avenue, apartment number 2, arrest story emergency.
0: Have a seizure. 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

0: Station 43, Station 44, Patrol Zone 1, respond to the Princeton Junction train station, the westbound platform going to Trenton for a trash can on fire. Time of dispatch, 1455, 775.
1: Central, 1-2, I'm available on the runway.
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0: ホテルで集まります。
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2: 95, it was a half mile, but we're basically already there, but thank you for the attempt.
1: Oh. It's going to be the first floor apartment, 25-year-old male. It's been deployed.
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152-792, Hopewell, 21 East Broad Street, Apartment A, Alpha, cardiac arrest. 152-792, Tour Chief, Hopewell Township, 21 East Broad Street, Apartment A, Alpha, cardiac arrest. North 1, 0-1459.

0: 5279221 East Broad Street, Apartment Alpha. For the police, it's an unaged male who is possibly deceased. They're on route. Driving.
1: Not a good pronouncement. So you want to continue on?
2: Yes, I'm on to. There's no confirmation it's a deceased.
3: Crazy.

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1: Oh, yes, I heard him. 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
2: Hey, transit for response.
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1: New Jersey, Bravo 59, Uniform Lima Zulu. It's a blue on the Odyssey with one. I will be northbound across from Wawa.
0: All right,

0: 911 coming from 9 Aaron Court to 911's number only. I can't call back.
1: Sierra 34 Robbins, white copy. I'll head that way. I'm clear enough right now. Engine 1's arriving. Yeah, 3 car motor. Hope you have that.

0: Garcia, 34 Robinson. I'm clear, Miss Nile. Everything's in court.
1: South Medic, you're out in court. Alright, we're gonna need extra time for decals.

0: Lima 5-9, Victor Mike Papa. I'm on Meadowbrook just before Blakely Park. It's a white Volkswagen.
1: Say silver Toyota Highlander with one. I'll be northbound just before the overlook.
0: Route 41, Juliet Delta Golf.

0: Mr. Robin. Got wires on the ground of an active fire. 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
1: Romeo 46, Whiskey Hotel, Mike, I'm 134 down in front of Delta Gas Station, it's a silver Mercedes.
0: Center.

Yankee 2-9, Romeo, Juliet, Bravo, 130, northbound in front of Subaru, it's Blackie.

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1: I'm clear. Okay, Whiskey, correction, Alpha Foxtrot with 0. 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
2: 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Whiskey and Light with 0 warning.
0: I'm

Echo 5-5, Uniform, Foxtrot here, 130 northbound from Delta, it's a silver Nissan.

52 in Hamilton, 1059 Edward Road, room 807A Alpha, Sagatch, Mercy on 16, level 1 stage. 1102 in Hamilton Township, 1059 Edinburgh Avenue, room 807A Alpha, Psychiatric Mercy on 16, level 1 stage.

0: happened. 533 McClellan Avenue, West Story emergency. 110-2, 792 now, 533 McClellan Avenue, West Story.
1: Central, we're canceled off that standby. Yeah, West Respiratory.
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For you, the 1059 Edinburgh Road at Avalon, room 807 in the on the floor, acting aggressively and combative.

0: No, it's up for four. What's next?
1: Steve Huge, Lincoln Unit. Yeah, the 62-year-old male with a fever and low pulse.
2: Well, if you can send them to Engine 8 first, that is good facility, so they can probably handle with fever.
1: Okay, North Chicken, 698,000.
0: This is.
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0: West Park right now. They should be there in less than a minute.
1: New Jersey. Yeah, Echo Alpha 912. It's a gray CRV. Meadowbrook, I believe.

0: 70 Roger. First off, Whiskey Mike 20 Horn.
1: Break. Office 118, Signal 38 for a police information report, please.
0: Copy.

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1: Unit.
0: Alright, we're going.
1: Oh, you know, no, no, I'm waiting.

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1: How long is that,
2: Over an hour. I can't hear you over the siren.
1: Where that news will be.

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0: Entendi. Can you go to the chat?
1: So, I got you going. The 100 Sullivan Way, correct?
0: Affirmative.
1: Sullivan Way, Lincoln Building, and it is for, hold on, a 60-year-old male with a fever.

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2: This is Tom.

0: Seven progress. Alright, I'm still holding, or I'm holding 320 Walnut. 40 Lincoln for an overdose and 150 North Clinton for a medical alarm.
1: What's the oldest job over?
0: The oldest job is 320 Walnut. The psych has been up for 4 minutes.
2: Nice, nice, nice.
0: North Hamilton and Hudson, the motor vehicle.

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1: Do you want to still work over the side of the state?
0: Handle Walnut, 320 Walnut.
1: Christy, we're fine.
0: Christy, sorry about that.

You know, if you can cancel off a walnut. Okay, what's next?

We have a medical limits and holding for 10 minutes, or we have a BLS overdose on Lincoln Avenue. Alarm for 7 FSS. It'll be

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Hamilton 48 in Cranberry, 2670, US Highway 130, Psychiatric Emergency.

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154 Hopewell 71 Heath Court, medical emergency. 154 Hopewell 71 Heath Court, medical emergency, North 1, 1707.

I think the community policing can just hand it down a helmet ticket.

795 Squad 1, Hamilton. 681 Whitehorse Hamilton Square Road and overdose. 110-795 Squad 1, Hamilton. 681 Whitehorse Hamilton Square Road. 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

0: I'm calling to reconnect you with Williams Road. I have a caller saying that there is a mail circuit problem, like when a traffic vest in front of his store. I believe him and his wife are going into divorce, and she has him over. The mail circuit calling is wanting to move him.
1: Oh, is there anything else for us?
0: I believe to be with the wife, ex-wife, me.
2: Received.

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1: Negative on the route.
0: Okie dokie.

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0: 所以说一个
1: 并行
0: No patient contact. We're going to get him on, right?
1: Okay. 10-4 is available in your...
0: Any copy is functional. Hotel 0440 704-83-07912. What's the caller?
1: Yeah, you do that then down there with you?
0: Not firm, just the number for you.
2: We're received.

0: Romeo Victor, India Sierra, last year's Uniform Papa, Sierra Hotel, Uniform Romeo, May 5, 1975.
1: How
0: was that follow-up
1: seat again? 1975.

0: Christina.
1: Negative. So is it for the camping?
0: We got it, thank you.

South City, of Trent 1, Kingsbury Square, the West Tower, Palmer 4D Delta, patient assist. South City, of Trent 1, Kingsbury Square, the West Tower, Palmer 4D Delta, patient assist.

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It's 110-793, rescue 1 in Hamilton, 310 to LA 33, and unconscious.

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In front of the Mercer Shopping Center, 310 State Highway 33.

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1: Hey.
0: I think you can cancel 33.

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2: Hamilton 602 East Brown Street, fall victim. 110 in Hamilton 602 East Brown Street, fall victim.

0: City of Trent 501 Chestnut Avenue, Fall Victim North, 791 City of Trent 501 Chestnut Avenue, a fall victim. What's response 1, 1751 260.
1: Can you put the one in that shop, please?
2: This is City 501 Chestnut Avenue, please.

0: 二十多号。
1: Yes,
0: yes, yes, yes, yes. 那个下面没有。

I'm glad it'd be off. Hey, what's up, please? Hold on. Room 105. 33-year-old Nathaniel.

Philadelphia City of Trenton, 311 Central Street. For the unknown medical emergency, West response on North in the City of Trenton in front of 311 Federal Street. For the unknown, West response on 1809.

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0: someone's been to 911 Lawrence Township, 3325 U.S. Highway 1 at the ShopRite and Mercer Mall for an unknown medical emergency operating off response 1. That's ambulance 119 in Lawrence Township, 325 U.S. Highway 1 at the ShopRite and Mercer Mall for an unknown medical emergency operating off response 1.
1: Chuckling's good.

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1: 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You're actually going to be close to 87th Avenue that we just got in. If you could redirect over there.

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1: 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For a fall victim, operate East Response 1.

0: Thank you, Rachel.
1: One-story residential. 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

0: South 635 South Glen Avenue, the Roebling Shopping Center, between the police trailer and the laundromat. An unaged male with reported low blood sugar. I got no clothing description and I got prior to interrogation. I got no callback.
1: Hello.

Ambulance 121 in Hamilton Township, 61 Pope Avenue, across the Hamilton Avenue. We're bleeding, unsafe sign level 1 stage, operates off response phone. That's Ambulance 121 in Hamilton Township, 61 Pope Avenue, across Hamilton Avenue. We're bleeding, unsafe sign level 1 stage, operates off response phone.

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1: You're clearly going for 61 foot pounds. There's a 26-year-old male with cuts to the hand and the rest from a broken window.

0: 问西南的海上风。
1: Yes, 35 South Clinton Avenue. Dead at emergency West, response 1. 7 9 5 7 7 7 7 7 7 7 7 7 7 7 7 7 7 7 7 7 7 7 7 7 7 7 7 7 7 7 7 7 7 7 7 7 7 7 7 7 7 7 7 7 7 7 7 7 7 7 7 7 7 7 7 7 7 7 7 7 7 7 7 7 7 7 7 7 7 7 7 7 7 7 7 7 7 7 7 7 7 7 7 7 7 7 7 7 7 7 7 7 7 7 7 7 7 7 7 7 7 7 7 7 7 7 7 7 7 7 7 7 7 7 7 7 7 7 7 7 7 7 7 7 7 7 7 7 7 7 7 7 7 7 7 7 7 7 7 7 7 7 7 7 7 7 7 7 7 7 7 7 7 7 7 7 7 7 7 7 7 7 7 7 7 7 7 7 7 7 7 7 7 7

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1: Okay, 1-9 RMA, may you're available.

0: attention 7400, an additional assignment in the city of Trenton. Ambulance 110-2-1392 and medic 1791 in the city of Trenton. US Highway 1 northbound at Strawberry Street. For motor vehicle accident, operate West Response 1. Back attention 7400, an additional assignment. Ambulance 110-2, medic.
1: Alright, yes,
0: ma'am. Ambulance 1392, medic 1791 in the city of Trenton. US Highway 1 northbound at Strawberry Street. For motor vehicle accident, operate West Response 1.
2: Multiple people ejected.
3: We got a number or no?
2: 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I said a 2BLS 1LS.
3: Okay, from my area. I don't have a regional now. 95.

0: Yes, sir.
1: We'll go mutual aid into the city. Route 1 north at the Strawberry Street. MVA, multiple patients. Switch over to West 1, please.

0: appreciate it. Roger, circle.
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1: And we are closest third UBLS.
0: Alright, start them for now, and then, yeah.
1: We're holding an emergency on Britain.
0: Alright.
2: Strawberry, enemy collection, multiple vehicles involved, possible CPR in progress.
0: Alright, get in there, we are.

0: Thank you.
1: Not yet. Cluster 30. 139, 110.
0: Okay, I thought it was over.

0: You and the cat history, if you have ADD harassment, looks like it's true on the door from the water basket.
1: Where is he? I said the house number again.
0: This is Route 1. Okay, I know where you're going.

0: Bukan sih, anu santai.
1: Any bad sound, Joe? Star
2: for game.
1: Looks like three patients right now. Hey!
3: Hey.
1: What else?
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0: 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I'll say that, everyone.
1: This is the Dispatch Festival Route 1 to Strawberry. Waiting on an update. Okay.

M1's on your third assignment. M1's 40 at 179 Bryn, Hamilton Township, 2240 Whitehorse, Marshallville Road, Complete Care, Room 61, across the States Boulevard, for the unconscious person, operates off response one. That's M1's 110, your third assignment. M1's 40 at 1793 in Hamilton Township, 2240 Whitehorse, Marshallville Road, the Complete Care, Room 61, across the States Boulevard, for the unconscious person, operates off response one.

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1: Being made available.
2: Yeah.

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That's MS 1101. Medic 1791 and Squad 1 in Hamilton Township, 19 Sunny Bay Boulevard, at the Carvo, for medical emergency operates south of Response 1.

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This is 1392 in Ewing Township, 541 Maple Avenue, across from Pickford Avenue and Kennedy Drive, for a patient assist operator North Response 1.

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1: 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We're trying to do nothing.
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For cardiac emergency, operate West Wisconsin. That's Medic 1795 on the turnaround in the City of Trenton, 321 Brighton Avenue, crossing Oliver Avenue and Oakland Street. For cardiac emergency, operate West Wisconsin.

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That's Medic 1792 in Princeton, 416 Brick House Road, cross of Hutchinson Drive for respiratory emergency, operate most response 1.

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Northwest Med 1795 in the city of Trenton, 489 West 8th Street at the Luther Tower Apartments, apartment 217, across of North Fisher Place, for cardiac emergency, operate West Response 1.

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